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I don't know what to do with the passport. 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

0: 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What are you doing? Oh my gosh. That got you guys idea of him in the phone with the poopung. 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It the hoochie and a terida, it the a metariae. 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You know, kahine dolado ngaho, dolado puat, no dolado eh. You know. Tata de yao him and anyway. Good morning, Popongi Humari Gitado Kado Toy Rodo de Achangane, Dodado Fora de Yerani, de Twatone, de Time and Aid, wrong out of minage toy. What I dado, he de Fora, Naurumatai. Okay, so there I had that oh, him and Humaria. Oh, no. Go ye, Jigai, Akone, Akalonga dado, mea foa. A dear brother, nay, brother, love him, mea foe, Dana, or your taku so iti, irinaki away, along with that do, e de rera. Oh no, Tadado did they all notices at Tado, Rodo dea, Ajangane, Tadado Community New South Wales, Koyogi Are, Are, Kote Are, Norunga Ida Dado Uniform, Community New South Wales Uniform. 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One day, this is the Yago. Don't you worry. Teradaho. Magic. Anyway, their orders are their payment. Wakideo Tado, it's due in by the 30th of June. Okay, 30th of June 2026. What I did order? Yeah, tai did it. What I did your penalty. It's got to be paid in their tax. Muaga, Nikia Dre Dianga Gimua. Wakidado Kado to did it. BSB. They the BSB, the accounts number. Kare, BSB Kare Onorua, Teru Iva. BSB 062339. The account. Tahi Farua, Farua. Account number 1142-4442. So all the orders, their orders, they'll take it. Please to John Bishop. Okay, they don't know numero 0439-238-187 John Bishop. Derua ya mama mata nga tokorua. Okay, mama mata nga tokorua 0431-576-617. 0431-576-617. And last but not least is todado convena Sister Mika Sataraga 0423-751-028. That's 0423-751-028. There are not their costume, not their uniform. Derua, Mirado no jimai dadado community, are, a practice dagoto, de la ono, okay, irinaki awego de yamanaka to my name, de la ono o tune. 2026, he many minute dago do, rutu dago do, the address 1/3 Church Street, Macquarie Field. 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Okay? All right. We got some more news. I'll give you another notice. 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
1: 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Thank you for no te support mai I te oko oko a te rātio. Jam Pack Family. Kare te family e ngarupoinan every time. 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
0: 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There are your social. 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
1: 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Okay, the contribution and donation, not the individual and families. 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And also ki te Revival Christian Church. Thank you ki te Pastor Viti te te tauturu mai e tātou program. Thank you for your support. Community organizations. 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Arutanga Community New South Wales. Ko te chairman tea ko Aparamangi. 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
1: The meda ko ano nei di alani di anganga di prime minister ira via. 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He's still there. Yeah. 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
1: 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You know, no re ariri tant. 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Because the request me aroge rato, I te passport, I mean, I te birth certificate o to o mitua. So that's the only way I think e I akparai rato. But karauge rato in I ermei, you know, I akite tika mei ea. And the open mayanga at the attitude to write you have to do it, you have to do it, you have to.
0: Yeah.
1: Paul made it the Prime Minister, it's an option.
0: Te yara nei, no te mea e te aki te mara te tai o tai ke, tua tau hikianga te e option mai nei. 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
1: O me matu a te iwi kumo kape ako mai I te ta iau nu te ere no.
0: Ooh la la. Oh, that's from last week, that one. Anyway, yeah, kite o mai koto e. Takiri uat de ta himene and then I'm sure wa tuki atu tatu. 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

Radio 2000 with Carlo, Italian song sang in English. Debbie from Top Right. Thank you, Debbie. And she sent me a message to say she likes Frank Sinatra when other people sing his songs. So you're going to hear now Irene Grande together with Alessandro Gassman, Qualche Stupido Ti Amo, and Frank Sinatra straight after that sang with his daughter Nancy Sinatra Something Stupid. A voi tutti Irene Grandi insieme a Alessandro Gassman con Qualche Stupido Ti Amo. Subito dopo Frank Sinatra insieme alla figlia Sinatra Something Stupid. Scrittiamo insieme.

In 1974, the Rabbits came out with Sugar Baby Love, and Mino Reitano said, "Why can I sing this in Italian?" And he called Dolce Angelo. This is for Tina di Clydesdale. A voi tutti, Dolce Angelo di Mino Reitano. Grande successo, 1974.

Grazie Maria di Wollongong. Thank you for your message. I really, really, really appreciate it. You remember the love story? Yes, you're right. Well, Maria, it was a beautiful song in Italian and English. In 1971, Johnny Dorelli, he called it Grazie Amore Mio. But the song sang by Andy Williams, love story con Where Do I Begin, in 1971. Johnny Dorelli, Grazie Amore Mio.

Beautiful program, beautiful songs. And F.R. David came out with the song Words, and Fiorello said, why can I call this poi? So we listen now to the words by F.R. David, and then I close the program with Fiorello con poi. Let's hear together.

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0: one day, Dooley started feeling sick, and he decided that he better make his will out quick. He said,
1: just before the angels come to carry me, I want it down in writing how to bury.

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Makes you wonder who the real vermin are, doesn't it?

0: I don't like it.
1: When you've turned my voice about,
0: I don't like it.
1: When you've voted One Nation out, my language has been murdered. My language has been murdered. My shopping trolley murdered. My groceries just gone.
0: I don't like it.
1: When you've turned my voice about,
0: I don't like it.
1: When you've voted One Nation out, my language has been murdered. My language has been murdered. My shopping trolley murdered. My groceries just gone. 1, 2, 3, 4, 5, 6, 7, 8. Racist, rubbish, racist, hate. 1, 2, 3, 4, 5, 6, 7, 8. Racist, rubbish, racist, feel the heat. I don't like it when railway lines are white. I don't like it when day becomes night. My language has been murdered. My language has been murdered. My shopping trolley murdered. My groceries just gone. I don't like it. No, no, no, I don't. Never did. I don't like it. I don't. I don't like it. No, no, no, I don't. Nowhere near. I don't like it. I don't like anything, anything, anything.
2: Please explain.
1: Why can't my blood be coloured white?
2: I should talk to some medical doctors.
1: Coloured blood is just not right. I don't like anything. I can't do anything about it. But I like dancing.
2: I like the disco.
1: Because I left my heart in San Francisco.
2: Yeah.
1: Feel the heat on the street. Dance to the beat. Out of your feet. Feel the heat on the street. Dance to the beat. Out of your feet. Get down. Get down. Down. Down. I don't like anything. Except I like Neil Diamond.
2: Yeah.
1: Disco. Dance. Disco. Dance. Disco.
2: Nation.
1: Not a chance.
2: Disco.
1: Dance. Disco.
2: Dance.
1: Out of my tree. Out of my branch. I don't like it.
2: No. No.
1: No, I don't.
2: Never did.
1: I don't like it. I don't like anything.
2: I don't like a puppet
1: without strings.
2: There's a muppet in the wings and it's saying racist things.
1: I won't cop that.
2: No way.
1: I don't like anything.
2: Video killed
1: the racist star.
2: Howard
1: wondered what you are.
2: But here's on the scrap heap too.
1: Bit of a downer. Do anything about it, but I like dancing.
2: I like the disco,
1: cause I left my heart in San Francisco.
2: Yeah.
1: Feel the heat on the street, dance to the beat, out of your feet. Feel the heat on the street, dance to the beat, out of your feet. I don't like it.
2: No, no,
1: no, I don't.
2: Never did.
1: I don't like it. I don't like anything, anything, anything. I don't like it.
2: No, no,
1: no, I don't.
2: I don't care.
1: No, the whole thing is wrong and it stinks and I don't like it.

0: Rob, tell me, what sort of fire extinguisher should I buy?
1: Well, you should buy one that's registered for use in your particular circumstances, but more important these days, you should not buy one that's got halons in it.
0: Halons? Funny you should mention that. I was offered a second-hand one in the pub with halons in it. What do halons do?
1: Well, halons damage the ozone layer, and they're not allowed to make fire extinguishers with halons in them anymore.
0: Really? Oh, well, it doesn't matter. The fire's gone out now anyway.
2: Different selection every day. 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